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What's up, Hitman Hayes? What was your big highlight of the weekend? And now that we're wrapping up our weekend, what was your highlight? Let me know. Hit me up. 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Tell me some highlights that you got to enjoy this weekend.

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I am the Hitman. 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

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Here we go. 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

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Just vibing on a Sunday night, you and me, and some great music. Thanks for listening. Hitman Hayes, that is me on the way this hour. CCR, Proud Mary. Elton John is coming up with Benny and the Jets. Got a little hungry eyes right now with Eric Carmen.

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What's going on? Hitman Hayes, I know your dad's birthday. How old is

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Hey, what's going on, Hitman Hayes? Let's see, this hour we got requested music from Hall & Oates. She's gone. We've got King Harvest, Dancing in the Moonlight coming up. We've got Journey on right now. This is Lights.

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All right, what's going on? Hitman Hayes, thanks for making these requests like this one. It's one of my favorite to play for you tonight. Elton John and Your Song.

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A little after midnight, it's Craig Stevens. We're inside 30 minutes commercial free. Monday, Monday. Ugh, away we go. 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

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WSAN, playing the Lehigh Valley's greatest hits of the 60s and 70s. We're coming up on 1 o'clock. I'm Craig Stevens. We're inside 30 minutes commercial free. 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

0: 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Shout outs to Mark. He won some cash on Friday.
1: You're kidding me. 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
1: 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Hello there, it's Craig Stevens coming up on 2 o'clock. Thank you guys for doing what you do tonight, working the third shift alongside with me, side by side, stacking, packing, driving, healthcare, EMTs. 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
1: Well, after 2 o'clock, I'm Craig Stevens. 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
1: Coming up on 3 o'clock, Craig Stevens' third shift. 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
1: A little after 3 o'clock, I'm Craig Stevens. It's a third shift. I think we can all appreciate this list. Top things that you should avoid posting on Facebook. Yeah, the things that annoy you from day by day. I'm sure it made this list. I'll share it with you next, about 7 minutes away. Otis Redding, you got Pat Benatar. Rupert Holmes now. Having ourselves a late night.

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Hey, it's Craig Stevens. It's back. 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

0: 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Shout outs to Mark. He won some cash on Friday.
1: You're kidding me. Thank you. That's awesome. I mean, great. I can't tell you how many times I've been typing these keywords in.
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1: Thinking about taking a road trip, watching the World Cup? They're now allowed to sell bottled water. How about that? And you can have your name up in the Jumbotron. I'll tell you about that next. Well, I guess it would

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I'm Craig Stevens. Thank you, Wingap, Nazareth, and Bath, for listening to the Lehigh Valley's greatest hits of the 60s and 70s on Real Oldies, 1470.

0: 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Shout outs to Mark. He won some cash on Friday.
1: You're kidding me. Thank you. That's awesome. I'm great. I can't tell you how many times I've been typing these keywords in.
0: Yeah, great way to start the week, my friend.

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Real Oldies 1470. Putting a cap and a wrap on the third shift. We'll see you tomorrow. Morning show next at 5. I'm going to head on out of here with the Doobies. Well,

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0: 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All right, David, I have another cool story out of my quick little trip to Vegas I want to share with you.
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0: Real Oldies, 1470 WSAN, the Lehigh Valley's greatest hits. So Valerie Bertinelli recently shared a video, and she called it her ultimate adulting moment. And you know what she had the audacity to do?
1: What?
0: Have cereal for dinner.
1: Oh, yeah.
0: Come on.
1: I'm in control of what goes in my face.
0: She's like, you know what? I'm an adult. And this is one of the cool things about being a grown-up. I can do what I want, when I want, and evidently the comments are great. It's like, you do you, girl. I do stepping in.

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We've got classic hits, big smiles, and the best company for you this morning. It's David and Meredith in the morning.

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0: 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Hey there, morning show listener. It's David and Meredith in the morning. And listen, we know you have a lot of choices in your morning routine. And we truly appreciate you spending time with us.
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Real Oldies 1470 WSAN. You're home for David and Meredith in the morning and Mike Mittman in the afternoon. Craig Stevens, another more music work day on a Monday, Monday. Ugh. Let's start off with some dancing music from Kenny Loggins. Here's Footloose.

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Another free breakfast. Mike Mittman will be out and about. This will be Wednesday, July 1st. 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

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Looking forward to seeing this guy at the Hollywood Casino Grandville. It's the Hershey exit. Rick Springfield performing Friday night, July 10th. Here he is now with Jesse's Girl.

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Becky from Lehighton, there's your journey in separate ways. And Diana, one of my big Fleetwood Mac fans. We love all the tribute bands that come through the valley. Recently, we saw Seven Wonders. They're amazing. But our favorite tribute band for Fleetwood Mac, they're called...

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You're home for David and Meredith in the morning and Mike Mittman in the afternoon. I'm Craig Stevens. 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

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I love the Grease soundtrack. And then the soundtrack to Dirty Dancing. 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

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You're home for David and Meredith in the morning and Mike Mittman in the afternoon. It's Craig Stevens. The more music work day. Should be a gorgeous week. Losing some of the humidity. 70s today in the 70s tomorrow. Great baseball weather. Our Iron Pigs return home to Coca-Cola Park tomorrow night. Here's you too.

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7: Updated Lehigh Valley forecast from the National Weather Service. Mostly sunny and breezy for this afternoon. Cooler. Today's high 76. Tonight, 49. Partly sunny for tomorrow, 77. Wednesday, sunshine. Chance of an afternoon shower or thunderstorm. More humid with the high near 80.
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It's Craig Stevens. Another free breakfast with Mike Mittman. We'll be meeting at 7:30 in the morning. Yes, we'll be breaking bread first thing in the morning at the Trivet Restaurant, July 1st. 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Enter at realoldies1470.com, my contest page.

Have yourself a better than good afternoon. Mike Mippin is up next at 3 and has another chance for you to win $2,500 on our America 250 giveaway. Mike has a keyword for you today at 5. We're going to head on out of here with Elton and Tiny Dancer on Real Oldies 1470 WSAN. Have a better than good afternoon.

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Your next chance to win a piece of it, $2,500, is coming up at 5 p.m. The Valley's greatest hits. Real oldies.

Wicked Wilson Pickett on that Monday ride home from the Oldies Clubhouse. 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

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And a big shout out to Linda Romali from Schuylkill Haven. Thank you for the wonderful email. So glad you're enjoying the Oldies Clubhouse. Here's Jimmy Croce.

0: America is turning 250, and we're celebrating with $250,000 in cash. Your next chance to win a piece of it, $2,500, is coming up at 5 p.m. The Valley's greatest hits, Real Oldies 1470.
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0: The Vogues, Real Oldies 1470, and I send that one out to my dear friend Troy from The Vogues, who is on the tour bus listening to us right now on the iHeart app. And it was so great last night hanging out with Troy and Gary Puckett and Jason Schiff from Chicago and the Trogs and the Association and the Fortunes on the Happy Together tour. And thank you to all the great people at the Keswick Theater in Glenside. You treated me royally. And I thank you so very much for that. What an amazing show it was. All over the country it's appearing, and if you get a chance to see it, you do not want to miss the Happy Together tour. If I'm a little tired today, because we hung out in the hotel till about 3 in the morning, but it was incredible being with all my great friends. You want to check that out, the Happy Together tour.
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Three Oldies, 1470 WSAN. Mike Mittman from the Oldies Clubhouse. And I want to send this one out to my friends Eddie and Chris and the gang from England. The Fortunes, what an amazing performance last night. It was great being with you. Here they are.

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0: On that Monday ride home, you're ready to dance? 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

0: Gary Puckett, Real Oldies 1470 from the Oldies Clubhouse. And I had a blast hanging out with my friend Gary Puckett and my dear friend Troy from the Vogues and the Trogs and the Association and Jason Sheff from Chicago. It was an incredible night last night at the beautiful Keswick Theater. And thank you to everybody at the Keswick Theater for your hospitality and treating me so wonderful. I appreciate it so very much. The Happy Together Tour, what an incredible show it was. If you get a chance to see it, as coming all over this great nation, you want to check it out. The Happy Together Tour. Am I a little tired today? Yeah, I hung out with Gary and the Vogues and the Trogs and Jason and everybody till about 3 o'clock in the morning at the hotel right outside of Glenside, Pennsylvania. But you got to check it out. The Happy Together Tour.
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And again, a big thanks to everyone from the Keswick Theater in Glenside, Pennsylvania yesterday. Thank you for the wonderful treatment. You guys are great, a fantastic place to see a show, as I hung out with my friends, Gary Puckett, my dear friend Troy from the Vogues and the Association and the Trogs, Jason Schiff from Chicago. What a night it was.

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Real Oldies 1470 WSAN, Mike Mittman from the Oldies Clubhouse. Thank you so much for spending your Monday with me. We'll do it again tomorrow. Another Wild Ride Home starting at 3. Don't forget, check me out on television tonight, 9:30 on the SEN TV network with the champ Larry Holmes. Christina's in next with the 70s at 7. I leave you with

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the Lehigh Valley's greatest hits, Real Oldies, 1470 WSAN. So summer officially starts on Sunday, same day as Father's Day. So what is on the lineup? What are things that you absolutely